0: grootste hits
1: aller tijden. Radio 10.
2: Met it in a club, down and also cold. Where you drink champagne, it is just that cherry cola. She walked up to me and she asked me to dance.

0: Chasing home, only know you love her when you let her go. And you let her go.
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